0: My FM, it is Emily. Well, this is pretty cool. A previously undiscovered Dr. Seuss book has been found in the author's archives at the UC San Diego. There could be more. There's an astounding 20,000 files in those archives. So could you imagine in the year 2026, we're getting more Dr. Seuss? I am curious if these will ever be published or not, but that's really neat.
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0: Hi, FM. It is Emily. Well, this I thought was kind of cool. If you've ever watched Lost, and maybe, just maybe, you have over $6 million in spare change to spend. Well, this beach from Lost is actually for sale for $6,880,000. Now, I think that would be cool to own. However, who has that much money? In this day and age, definitely not me.
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11: Norfolk County's three-day forecast from the MyFM Weather Center. Widespread smoke continues to impact the region, with an air quality warning in effect for Norfolk County. Today we'll see a high of 27 degrees, with temperatures dropping to a low of 18 by tonight. Tomorrow, widespread smoke is expected to disperse near noon, then sunny, with a high of 29, feeling like 33 with the humidex. We will see some cloudy periods with a 40% chance of showers by tomorrow night, as temperatures drop to a low of 17. Then on Saturday, cloudy, a 60% chance of showers throughout the day with a high of 28 degrees. I'm Kennedy Freeman with Norfolk County's Breaking

0: My FM, it's Emily. This makes me a little nervous. Well, maybe you're going to go out to the ocean, out into the Atlantic out east this summer. But apparently there was a shark spotted in the area. A 14-foot, 1,700-pound beast named Contender was spotted for the first time in months and is most likely heading towards Cape Cod, then to the east coast of Canada. So if you're planning to go swimming this summer out there, maybe keep an eye out.
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3: Here's Norfolk County's 3-day forecast from the MyFM Weather Center. Widespread smoke continues to impact the region, with an air quality warning in effect for Norfolk County. Today we'll see a high of 27 degrees, with temperatures dropping to a low of 18 by tonight. Tomorrow, widespread smoke is expected to disperse near noon, then sunny, with a high of 29, feeling like 33 with the Humidex. We will see some cloudy periods with a 40% chance of showers by tomorrow night as temperatures drop to a low of 17. Then on Saturday, cloudy, a 60% chance of showers throughout the day with a high of 28 degrees. I'm Kennedy Freeman with Norfolk County's Breaking

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6: Here is Norfolk County's three-day forecast from the MyFM Weather Center. Widespread smoke continues to impact the region, with an air quality warning in effect for Norfolk County. Today we'll see a high of 27 degrees, with temperatures dropping to a low of 18 by tonight. Tomorrow, widespread smoke is expected to disperse near noon, then sunny, with a high of 29, feeling like 33 with the Humidex. We will see some cloudy periods with a 40% chance of showers by tomorrow night, as temperatures drop to a low of 17. Then on Saturday, cloudy, a 60% chance of showers throughout the day, with a high of 28 degrees. I'm Kennedy Freeman with Norfolk County's Breaking and Local News.

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20's three-day forecast from the MyFM Weather Center. Widespread smoke continues to impact the region, with an air quality warning in effect for Norfolk County. Today, we'll see a high of 27 degrees, with temperatures dropping to a low of 18 by tonight. Tomorrow, widespread smoke is expected to disperse near noon, then sunny, with a high of 29, feeling like 33 with the Humidex. We will see some cloudy periods with a 40% chance of showers by tomorrow night, as temperatures drop to a low of 17. Then on Saturday, cloudy, a 60% chance of showers throughout the day, with a high of 28 degrees. I'm Kennedy Freeman with Norfolk County's Breaking

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1: Here is Norfolk County's three-day forecast from the MyFM Weather Center. The widespread smoke is expected to disperse near noon today, then sunny, with a high of 29, feeling more like 33 with the humidex. Tonight, cloudy periods with a 40% chance of showers as temperatures drop to a low of 17. Tomorrow, cloudy throughout the day with a 60% chance of showers, the high 28, dropping to a low of 14 by the evening. Then on Sunday, sunny, with a high of 26 degrees. 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
3: Here is Norfolk County's three-day forecast from the MyFM Weather Center. The widespread smoke is expected to disperse near noon today, then sunny, with a high of 29, feeling more like 33 with the Humidex. Tonight, cloudy periods with a 40% chance of showers as temperatures drop to a low of 17. Tomorrow, cloudy throughout the day with a 60% chance of showers, the high 28, dropping to a low of 14 by the evening. Then on Sunday, sunny with a high of 26 degrees. I'm Kennedy Freeman with Norfolk County's Breaking

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1: Norfolk County's three-day forecast from the MyFM Weather Center. The widespread smoke is expected to disperse near noon today, then sunny, with a high of 29, feeling more like 33 with the humidex. Tonight, cloudy periods with a 40% chance of showers as temperatures drop to a low of 17. Tomorrow, cloudy throughout the day with a 60% chance of showers, the high 28, dropping to a low of 14 by the evening. Then on Sunday, sunny, with a high of 26 degrees. I'm Kennedy Freeman with Norfolk County's Breaking.

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Karma's on your scent like a bounty hunter. Karma's gonna track you down, step by step from town to town. Sweet like justice, karma is a queen. 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Karma is the guy on the screen.

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3: Norfolk County's three-day forecast from the MyFM Weather Center. The widespread smoke is expected to disperse near noon today, then sunny, with a high of 29, feeling more like 33 with the humidex. Tonight, cloudy periods with a 40% chance of showers as temperatures drop to a low of 17. Tomorrow, cloudy throughout the day with a 60% chance of showers, the high 28, dropping to a low of 14 by the evening. Then on Sunday, sunny, with a high of 26 degrees. I'm Kennedy Freeman with Norfolk County's Breaking

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Auburn Village United Church is having a trunk sale. 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
1: Here is Norfolk County's three-day forecast from the MyFM Weather Center. The widespread smoke is expected to disperse near noon today, then sunny, with a high of 29, feeling more like 33 with the humidex. Tonight, cloudy periods with a 40% chance of showers as temperatures drop to a low of 17. Tomorrow, cloudy throughout the day with a 60% chance of showers, the high 28, dropping to a low of 14 by the evening. Then on Sunday, sunny, with a high of 26 degrees. I'm Kennedy Freeman with Norfolk County's Breaking.

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3: Here is Norfolk County's three-day forecast from the My FM Weather Center. The widespread smoke is expected to disperse near noon today, then sunny, with a high of 29, feeling more like 33 with the humidex. Tonight, cloudy periods with a 40% chance of showers as temperatures drop to a low of 17. Tomorrow, cloudy throughout the day with a 60% chance of showers, the high 28, dropping to a low of 14 by the evening. Then on Sunday, sunny with a high of 26 degrees. I'm Kennedy Freeman with Norfolk County's Breaking

0: 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It's the Wake Up Call. 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
1: Good morning and welcome back. Today marks a once-in-a-lifetime milestone as the Royal Canadian Legion celebrates the 100th anniversary of its incorporation, a century of supporting veterans, strengthening communities, and honoring the memory of those who served. The Legion was founded in 1925 at the Unity Conference with a clear mission to support veterans, advocate for their rights, and ensure the act of remembrance continues. It was officially incorporated by a special act of Parliament July 17th, 1926, 100 years ago today. Had a chance earlier this week to talk with Legion

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1: Good morning. We remain under an orange air quality alert and widespread smoke continues. Here's what's happening in Norfolk County. Smoke from Northern Ontario wildfires could begin clearing in parts of the province today, bringing some relief from poor air quality. However, Environment Canada says hazy conditions may linger into the weekend in some areas. Wildfires continue to burn across the north, with crews from other provinces helping battle the blaze. As wildfire smoke continues to create hazy conditions across the region, the OPP is urging drivers to make sure they're visible on the road. Sergeant Ed Sanchuk with West Region OPP says reduced visibility can make it harder for other motorists to see approaching vehicles, even in the middle of the day.
2: Do not rely solely on daytime running lights, as it may not activate your rear lights. Make sure that you increase your falling distance and reduce your speed when visibility is limited, and stay alert for changing roadway conditions and emergency vehicles.
1: Sanchuk says a simple step like turning on your headlights can go a long way towards preventing collisions. The Royal Canadian Legion is celebrating a major milestone today. July 17th marks the 100th anniversary of the Legion's incorporation, recognizing a century of supporting veterans and promoting remembrance. Locally, the Simcoe Legion will host a free anniversary barbecue at 6 tonight, while Waterford celebrates Saturday with party in the pavilion. And despite a career spanning more than 3 decades, George Canyon says the excitement of performing never fades.
3: You know, I listen and watch a 90-year-old singing Ring of Fire and an 18-year-old singing Ring of Fire or a 7-year-old singing Ring of Fire. I mean, it's just amazing to see that all happen. So for me, walking on stage and getting to share and feel that moment, it never gets old and it never will.
1: The Canadian country music star is getting ready to bring a mix of his biggest hits and classic country favorites to the Norfolk Pro Rodeo tonight when he takes the stage. He added that fans can expect an authentic show with plenty of familiar music and a relaxed atmosphere. In sports, just one game in Major League Baseball Thursday as the league returned from its All-Star break, the Mets beat the Phillies 4-1. In Major League Soccer, Toronto FC and CF Montreal played to a 0-0 draw. In the WNBA, the Fire beat the Washington Mystics 75-56. And in golf, the second round of the Open Championship is underway. Jackson Suber entered the day as the leader. I'm Jeremy Hall with the news that keeps you connected to where you live. Norfolk's 3-day weather is next.
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1: Here's Norfolk's three-day forecast from the MyFM Weather Center. We remain under an orange air quality alert today. 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Widespread smoke continues today with a high of 27 with Humidex 32. Tonight, clear, increasing cloudiness near midnight, then a chance of showers overnight with a risk of a thunderstorm, widespread smoke, and a low of 18. Tomorrow will be cloudy with a chance of showers and a risk of a thunderstorm, local smoke in the morning and early afternoon, a high of 28 with temperature falling to 23 in the afternoon. And Sunday will be sunny with a high of 26. Today's UV index is 9 or very high. The UV report is brought to you by South Coast Awning, leading provider of shade in southwestern Ontario. 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
1: Good morning, I'm Jeremy Hall. Time for What's Good Norfolk, where we catch up with local newsmakers and people doing interesting things in the community. A Norfolk County couple is helping make a difference in remote Pecanjikum First Nation. Jim and Marjorie Dawson have spent more than 15 years supporting students there, with this year's trip boosted by a generous donation from Simcoe Business, My Top Drawer.
2: 200 pairs of panties, women's panties, and nursing bras, and baby belts from My Top Drawer. And actually, Lisa reached out to me. I didn't do anything here. I never went knocking or anything.
1: 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Norfolk's three-day weather is next.
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1: Here's Norfolk's three-day forecast from the MyFM Weather Center. 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Widespread smoke continues today with a high of 27 with Humidex 32. Tonight, clear, increasing cloudiness near midnight, then a chance of showers overnight with a risk of a thunderstorm, widespread smoke, and a low of 18. Tomorrow will be cloudy with a chance of showers and a risk of a thunderstorm, local smoke in the morning and early afternoon, a high of 28, with temperature falling to 23 in the afternoon. And Sunday will be sunny with a high of 26. Today's UV index is 9 or very high. 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
1: Good morning, Norfolk. Let's check the calendar to see what fun we can get up to together over the next couple of days. Tonight, the Simcoe Legion is throwing a birthday party 100 years old in the making. Everyone is invited to celebrate the Legion's centennial with free burgers, hot dogs, cake, live music, and plenty of door prizes. The Norfolk Pro Rodeo kicks off tonight if you're heading over to the festivities. Keep an eye out for the first Simcoe Scouts. They'll be collecting cans and bottles to help send local scouts to camp this summer, so those empties can make a real difference instead of ending up in the trash. Tomorrow, aviation fans can get up close and personal to some incredible Canadian history at the Canadian Harvard Aircraft Association's Open House and Fly Day in Tillsonburg. Tour the hangars, watch restoration work, and if you're feeling adventurous, you can even book a flight in one of these legendary Harvard aircraft. You can get all the details on these events and more at norfolktoday.ca. Just click on the 48 in the news feed. I'm Jeremy Hall, and that's what's happening around town.
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events. Widespread smoke continues today with a high of 27 with Humidex 32. Tonight, clear, increasing cloudiness near midnight, then a chance of showers overnight with a risk of a thunderstorm, widespread smoke, and a low of 18. Tomorrow will be cloudy with a chance of showers and a risk of a thunderstorm, local smoke in the morning and early afternoon, a high of 28 with temperature falling to 23 in the afternoon. And Sunday will be sunny with a high of 26. Today's UV index is 9 or very high. The UV report is brought to you by South Coast Awning, leading provider of shade in southwestern Ontario. 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
1: Good morning. We remain under an orange air quality alert and widespread smoke continues. Here's what's happening in Norfolk County. A 116-year-old landmark in downtown Simcoe will remain protected under the Ontario Heritage Act. Norfolk County Council rejected a request to remove the heritage designation from 45 Peel Street after receiving overwhelming public opposition. The owner said rising maintenance costs, expensive insurance, and leasing challenges have made the property difficult to maintain. Norfolk OPP say a concerned citizen did the right thing by calling 911 after spotting a suspected impaired driver in Simcoe. Officers located the vehicle on Queensway East and laid an impaired driving charge against a 36-year-old Haldimand County resident. Police remind everyone to report suspected impaired drivers by calling 911. Canadian country music star George Kanyon is getting ready to bring a mix of his biggest hits and classic country favorites to the Norfolk Pro Rodeo when he takes the stage tonight. The award-winning singer said fans coming to the Norfolk Pro Rodeo can expect an authentic show with plenty of familiar music and a relaxed atmosphere.
2: Kind of what you see is what you get. I'm the same George on stage as I am off stage, so which is could be good, could be bad.
1: Kanyon's concert tonight is one of the marquee events of this year's rodeo, giving fans a chance to enjoy both professional rodeo competition and live Canadian country music in one evening. And President Donald Trump used a primetime address to question the integrity of U.S. elections and renew calls for stricter voting laws. He repeated false claims about the 2020 election without providing evidence. Democrats say he's trying to undermine confidence ahead of the 2026 midterm elections, while critics called the speech dangerous. After 9 this morning, get the full local news rundown sent straight to your email. 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In sports, just one game in Major League Baseball Thursday, as the league returned from its All-Star break, the Mets beat the Phillies 4-1. In Major League Soccer, Toronto FC and CF Montreal played to a 0-0 draw. In the WNBA, the Fire beat the Washington Mystics 75-56. And in golf, the second round of the Open Championship is underway. Jackson Suber entered the day as the leader. I'm Jeremy Hall with the news that keeps you connected to where you live. Norfolk's three-day weather is next.
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1: Here's Norfolk's three-day forecast from the MyFM Weather Center. 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Widespread smoke continues today with a high of 27 with Humidex 32. Tonight, clear, increasing cloudiness near midnight, then a chance of showers overnight with a risk of a thunderstorm, widespread smoke, and a low of 18. Tomorrow will be cloudy with a chance of showers and a risk of a thunderstorm, local smoke in the morning and early afternoon, a high of 28, with temperature falling to 23 in the afternoon. And Sunday will be sunny with a high of 26. Today's UV index is 9 or very high. The UV report is brought to you by South Coast Awning, leading provider of shade in southwestern Ontario. 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
1: Good morning, I'm Jeremy Hall. Time for What's Good Norfolk, where we catch up with local newsmakers and people doing interesting things in the community. A donation of 200 pairs of women's underwear from My Top Drawer is helping families in remote Pecanjacum First Nation. Jim and Marjorie Dawson delivered the items to the community's health authority, which will be included in care packages for new mothers and others in need. Marjorie says the panties created an unforgettable moment when they arrived.
2: You would not believe how much joy and fun there is in unpacking 200 pairs of panties. There was so much laughter that we had people from other areas of the health authority walking down to see what was happening.
1: The couple also delivered a box of young adult books donated by Beach Reads Bookshop in Port Dover. Looking ahead, the Dawsons hope to raise enough money this fall to provide every grade 4 student in Pecanjacum with a brand new book to call their own. You can hear more right now at norfolktoday.ca. Norfolk's three-day weather is next.
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1: Here's Norfolk's three-day forecast from the MyFM Weather Center. 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Widespread smoke continues today with a high of 27 with Humidex 32. Tonight, clear, increasing cloudiness near midnight, then a chance of showers overnight with a risk of a thunderstorm, widespread smoke, and a low of 18. Tomorrow will be cloudy with a chance of showers and a risk of a thunderstorm, local smoke in the morning and early afternoon, a high of 28 with temperature falling to 23 in the afternoon. And Sunday will be sunny with a high of 26. Today's UV index is 9 or very high. The UV report is brought to you by South Coast Awning, leading provider of shade in southwestern Ontario. I'm Jeremy Hall with Norfolk's breaking and local news.

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1: It's been a tough week here in Norfolk with heat warnings and smoke clogging up the air. Time to find some of that hometown spirit and come together over the next couple of days. Baseball fans can wrap up the week in Brantford as the Red Sox host the Guelph Royals, or you could get your cowboy boots on and head to the Norfolk Pro Rodeo as it gets underway tonight with a full rodeo show each and every day this weekend. George Canyon headlines tonight with Aaron Pritchett taking the stage tomorrow. Speaking of tomorrow, the Tillsonburg Airport becomes a destination for families and aviation buffs alike. The Canadian Harvard Aircraft Association is opening its hangars so visitors can get an up-close look at one of North America's largest collection of World War II-era Harvard aircraft. Back in Waterford Saturday, the Legion keeps its centennial celebrations going with Party in the Pavilion, featuring live music and a full afternoon of community fun. You'll find all the details on these events and more at norfolktoday.ca. Just click the 48 in the news feed. I'm Jeremy Hall, and that's what's happening around town.
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2: Here's Norfolk's three-day forecast from the MyFM Weather Center. 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Widespread smoke continues today with a high of 27 with Humidex 32. Tonight, clear, increasing cloudiness near midnight, then a chance of showers overnight with a risk of a thunderstorm, widespread smoke, and a low of 18. Tomorrow will be cloudy with a chance of showers and a risk of a thunderstorm, local smoke in the morning and early afternoon, a high of 28 with temperature falling to 23 in the afternoon. And Sunday will be sunny with a high of 26. Today's UV index is 9 or very high. The UV report is brought to you by South Coast Awning, leading provider of shade in southwestern Ontario. 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

0: Norfolk's 98.9 MyFM. Good morning. It's the Chris in for Jamie. Celebrating the 100th anniversary of the Royal Canadian Legion, and so is the Simcoe Legion. A barbecue party, hot dogs, a birthday cake, burgers, along with the Atkinson Brothers Band, North Shore Highlanders, also on the docket. Door prizes, it all gets going at 6 p.m. 200 West Street in Simcoe, celebrating 100 years of the Royal Canadian Legion. All the details on our community calendar at norfolktoday.ca.
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0: All right, a good Friday morning. Here's our leadoff hitter. Happy 12th birthday today to Hunter Toms. Have a great day, Hunter.
2: Happy birthday to Kate Hamsey. We both know her well. Have a wonderful day, lovely Kate.
0: Happy birthday to Carrie Ross. Hope you have an awesome day. Carrie, cheers to you.
2: Tomorrow, happy 65th birthday to Sandy Webster. Love husband Don, daughter Angel, and grandchildren Jackson, Skyla, and Parker.
0: Coming up on Sunday, birthday shout out to Peyton for Sunday. Happy 12th birthday, Peyton. Love always. Papa and Grandma, have a great day on Sunday.
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1: Good morning. We remain under an orange air quality alert and widespread smoke continues. Here's what's happening in Norfolk County. Smoke from Northern Ontario wildfires could begin clearing in parts of the province today, bringing some relief from poor air quality. However, Environment Canada says hazy conditions may linger into the weekend in some areas. Wildfires continue to burn across the north, with crews from other provinces helping battle the blaze. As wildfire smoke continues to create hazy conditions across the region, the OPP is urging drivers to make sure they're visible on the road. Sergeant Ed Sanchuk with West Region OPP says reduced visibility can make it harder for other motorists to see approaching vehicles, even in the middle of the day.
2: Do not rely solely on daytime running lights, as it may not activate your rear lights. Make sure that you increase your falling distance and reduce your speed when visibility is limited, and stay alert for changing roadway conditions and emergency vehicles.
1: Sanchuk says a simple step like turning on your headlights can go a long way towards preventing collisions. The Royal Canadian Legion is celebrating a major milestone today. July 17th marks the 100th anniversary of the Legion's incorporation, recognizing a century of supporting veterans and promoting remembrance. Locally, the Simcoe Legion will host a free anniversary barbecue at 6 tonight, while Waterford celebrates Saturday with party in the pavilion. And despite a career spanning more than three decades, George Canyon says the excitement of performing never fades.
3: You know, I listen and watch a 90-year-old singing Ring of Fire and an 18-year-old singing Ring of Fire or a 7-year-old singing Ring of Fire. I mean, it's just amazing to see that all happen. So for me, walking on stage and getting to share and feel that moment, it never gets old and it never will.
1: The Canadian country music star is getting ready to bring a mix of his biggest hits and classic country favorites to the Norfolk Pro Rodeo tonight when he takes the stage. He added that fans can expect an authentic show with plenty of familiar music and a relaxed atmosphere. In sports, just one game in Major League Baseball Thursday, as the league returned from its All-Star break, the Mets beat the Phillies 4-1. In Major League Soccer, Toronto FC and CF Montreal played to a 0-0 draw. In the WNBA, the Fire beat the Washington Mystics 75-56. And in golf, the second round of the Open Championship is underway. Jackson Suber entered the day as the leader. I'm Jeremy Hall with the news that keeps you connected to where you live. Norfolk's three-day weather is next.
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1: 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Here's Norfolk's three-day forecast from the MyFM Weather Center. 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Widespread smoke continues today with a high of 27 with Humidex 32. Tonight, clear, increasing cloudiness near midnight, then a chance of showers overnight with a risk of a thunderstorm, widespread smoke, and a low of 18. Tomorrow will be cloudy with a chance of showers and a risk of a thunderstorm, local smoke in the morning and early afternoon, a high of 28, with temperature falling to 23 in the afternoon. And Sunday will be sunny with a high of 26. Today's UV index is 9 or very high. The UV report is brought to you by South Coast Awning, leading provider of shade in southwestern Ontario. 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
1: Good morning, I'm Jeremy Hall. Time for What's Good Norfolk, where we catch up with local newsmakers and people doing interesting things in the community. A Norfolk County couple is helping make a difference in remote Pecangicum First Nation. Jim and Marjorie Dawson have spent more than 15 years supporting students there, with this year's trip boosted by a generous donation from Simcoe Business, My Top Drawer.
2: 200 pairs of panties, women's panties, and nursing bras, and baby belts from My Top Drawer. And actually, Lisa reached out to me. I didn't do anything here. I never went knocking or anything.
1: Marjorie said the donations were welcomed by the community's health authority and will be included in care packages for new mothers, support women at a family lodge, and be available for students who need them. The couple also brought books with them to distribute, and those were donated by Beach Reads Bookshop in Port Dover. 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Norfolk's three-day weather is next.
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1: Here's Norfolk's three-day forecast from the MyFM Weather Center. We remain under an orange air quality alert today. 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Widespread smoke continues today with a high of 27 with Humidex 32. Tonight, clear, increasing cloudiness near midnight, then a chance of showers overnight with a risk of a thunderstorm, widespread smoke, and a low of 18. Tomorrow will be cloudy with a chance of showers and a risk of a thunderstorm, local smoke in the morning and early afternoon, a high of 28, with temperature falling to 23 in the afternoon. And Sunday will be sunny with a high of 26. Today's UV index is 9 or very high. The UV report is brought to you by South Coast Awning, leading provider of shade in southwestern Ontario. I'm Jeremy Hall with Norfolk's Breaking and Local News.

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1: Good morning, Norfolk. Let's check the calendar to see what fun we can get up to together over the next couple of days. Tonight, the Simcoe Legion is throwing a birthday party 100 years old in the making. Everyone is invited to celebrate the Legion's centennial with free burgers, hot dogs, cake, live music, and plenty of door prizes. The Norfolk Pro Rodeo kicks off tonight. If you're heading over to the festivities, keep an eye out for the first Simcoe Scouts. They'll be collecting cans and bottles to help send local scouts to camp this summer, so those empties can make a real difference instead of ending up in the trash. Tomorrow, aviation fans can get up close and personal to some incredible Canadian history at the Canadian Harvard Aircraft Association's Open House and Fly Day in Tillsonburg. Tour the hangars, watch restoration work, and if you're feeling adventurous, you can even book a flight in one of these legendary Harvard aircraft. You can get all the details on these events and more at norfolktoday.ca. Just click on the 48 in the newsfeed. I'm Jeremy Hall, and that's what's happening around town.
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4: Here's Norfolk's three-day forecast from the MyFM Weather Center. We remain under an orange air quality alert today. 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Widespread smoke continues today with a high of 27 with Humidex 32. Tonight, clear, increasing cloudiness near midnight, then a chance of showers overnight with a risk of a thunderstorm, widespread smoke, and a low of 18. Tomorrow will be cloudy with a chance of showers and a risk of a thunderstorm, local smoke in the morning and early afternoon, a high of 28, with temperature falling to 23 in the afternoon. And Sunday will be sunny with a high of 26. Today's UV index is 9 or very high. The UV report is brought to you by South Coast Awning, leading provider of shade in southwestern Ontario. 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
1: Good morning. We remain under an orange air quality alert and widespread smoke continues. Here's what's happening in Norfolk County. A 116-year-old landmark in downtown Simcoe will remain protected under the Ontario Heritage Act. Norfolk County Council rejected a request to remove the heritage designation from 45 Peel Street after receiving overwhelming public opposition. The owner said rising maintenance costs, expensive insurance, and leasing challenges have made the property difficult to maintain. Norfolk OPP say a concerned citizen did the right thing by calling 911 after spotting a suspected impaired driver in Simcoe. Officers located the vehicle on Queensway East and laid an impaired driving charge against a 36-year-old Haldimand County resident. Police remind everyone to report suspected impaired drivers by calling 911. Canadian country music star George Kanyon is getting ready to bring a mix of his biggest hits and classic country favorites to the Norfolk Pro Rodeo when he takes the stage tonight. The award-winning singer said fans coming to the Norfolk Pro Rodeo can expect an authentic show with plenty of familiar music and a relaxed atmosphere.
2: Kind of what you see is what you get. I'm the same George on stage as I am off stage, so which is could be good, could be bad. Hard to
1: say. Kanyon's concert tonight is one of the marquee events of this year's rodeo, giving fans a chance to enjoy both professional rodeo competition and live Canadian country music in one evening. And President Donald Trump used a primetime address to question the integrity of U.S. elections and renew calls for stricter voting laws. He repeated false claims about the 2020 election without providing evidence. Democrats say he's trying to undermine confidence ahead of the 2026 midterm elections, while critics called the speech dangerous. After 9 this morning, get the full local news rundown sent straight to your email. Sign up at norfolktoday.ca. In sports, just one game in Major League Baseball Thursday, as the league returned from its All-Star break, the Mets beat the Phillies 4-1. In Major League Soccer, Toronto FC and CF Montreal played to a 0-0 draw. In the WNBA, the Fire beat the Washington Mystics 75-56. And in golf, the second round of the Open Championship is underway. Jackson Suber entered the day as the leader. I'm Jeremy Hall with the news that keeps you connected to where you live. Norfolk's three-day weather is next.
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1: Here's Norfolk's three-day forecast from the My FM Weather Center. 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Widespread smoke continues today with a high of 27 with Humidex 32. Tonight, clear, increasing cloudiness near midnight, then a chance of showers overnight with a risk of a thunderstorm, widespread smoke, and a low of 18. Tomorrow will be cloudy with a chance of showers and a risk of a thunderstorm, local smoke in the morning and early afternoon, a high of 28 with temperature falling to 23 in the afternoon. And Sunday will be sunny with a high of 26. Today's UV index is 9 or very high. The UV report is brought to you by South Coast Awning, leading provider of shade in southwestern Ontario. 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
1: Good morning, I'm Jeremy Hall. Time for What's Good Norfolk, where we catch up with local newsmakers and people doing interesting things in the community. A donation of 200 pairs of women's underwear from My Top Drawer is helping families in remote Pecanjacum First Nation. Jim and Marjorie Dawson delivered the items to the community's health authority, which will be included in care packages for new mothers and others in need. Marjorie says the panties created an unforgettable moment when they arrived.
2: You would not believe how much joy and fun there is in unpacking 200 pairs of panties. There was so much laughter that we had people from other areas of the health authority walking down to see what was happening.
1: The couple also delivered a box of young adult books donated by Beach Reads Book.
2: What was happening?
1: The couple also delivered a box of young adult books donated by Beach Reads Book.

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1: It's been a tough week here in Norfolk with heat warnings and smoke clogging up the air. Time to find some of that hometown spirit and come together over the next couple of days. Baseball fans can wrap up the week in Brantford as the Red Sox host the Guelph Royals, or you could get your cowboy boots on and head to the Norfolk Pro Rodeo as it gets underway tonight with a full rodeo show each and every day this weekend. George Canyon headlines tonight with Aaron Pritchett taking the stage tomorrow. Speaking of tomorrow, the Tillsonburg Airport becomes a destination for families and aviation buffs alike. The Canadian Harvard Aircraft Association is opening its hangars so visitors can get an up-close look at one of North America's largest collection of World War II-era Harvard aircraft. Back in Waterford Saturday, the Legion keeps its centennial celebrations going with Party in the Pavilion featuring live music and a full afternoon of community fun. You'll find all the details on these events and more at norfolktoday.ca. Just click the 48 in the news feed. I'm Jeremy Hall, and that's what's happening around town.
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1: Norfolk County Council has rejected a request to remove the heritage designation from 45 Peel Street after receiving overwhelming public opposition. Norfolk OPP say a concerned citizen did the right thing by calling 911 after spotting a suspected impaired driver in Simcoe. Police remind everyone to report suspected impaired drivers by calling 911. And a donation of 200 pairs of women's underwear from Simcoe's My Top Drawer is helping families in remote Pekangikum First Nation. I'm Jeremy Hall. Everything that matters in Norfolk County, you'll hear it here. See it at norfolktoday.ca.
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1: Here's Norfolk's three-day forecast from the MyFM Weather Center. 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Widespread smoke continues today with a high of 27 with Humidex 32. Tonight, clear, increasing cloudiness near midnight, then a chance of showers overnight with a risk of a thunderstorm, widespread smoke, and a low of 18. Tomorrow will be cloudy with a chance of showers and a risk of a thunderstorm, local smoke in the morning and early afternoon, a high of 28, with temperature falling to 23 in the afternoon. And Sunday will be sunny with a high of 26. 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

0: written by Mark Jordan of Lunch at Allen's and handed to Rod Stewart for a good tidy sum of cash. Rhythm of My Heart on MyFM. And I wanted to mention a birthday. You remember Baywatch, the original run of Baywatch? The red bathing suits, the running in slow motion? Well, David Hasselhoff, the head lifeguard, turned 74 years old today, so he'll be running in slow motion, but not thanks to camera speed. Now it's just the speed that he runs at. The Hoff is 74 today.
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0: On the way, it sounds like Christopher Nolan just made his best film yet. Sounds impossible. We'll talk about that. 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

0: Music from Feist on MyFM, 1, 2, 3, 4. Adam Weeks in your Friday morning, and 1, 2, 3, 4, let's talk about Christopher Nolan's best movies. Christopher Nolan's The Odyssey has become his best reviewed film. That says a lot. We're talking about the guy who's got a 93% rating for Oppenheimer on Rotten Tomatoes, 94% for The Dark Knight, and now The Odyssey, which is just releasing in theaters, has earned him the highest critical scores of his career, 96% on Rotten Tomatoes. This movie, just out, is adapting Homer's ancient Greek epic with Matt Damon starring as Odysseus. Tom Holland is in it, Anne Hathaway, Zendaya, Robert Pattinson, and it's being called a genuinely grand, gutsy vision. Deadline says that Tom Holland's performance is his strongest one to date. So it sounds like this is the epic of the summer. Feels like just yesterday we had Oppenheimer and Barbie dominating the movie theaters. And at this rate, if Christopher Nolan makes a movie every 2 years and they continue to get better, well, I just don't know where we go from here. This is just kind of overwhelming. So if you're heading to the theater this weekend, the reviews are in. Go see The Odyssey. And for the rest of the time, summer is for radio. 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
1: Smoke from Northern Ontario wildfires could begin clearing in parts of the province today, bringing some relief from poor air quality. As wildfire smoke continues to create hazy conditions across the region, the OPP is urging drivers to make sure they're visible on the road by turning their lights on. The Royal Canadian Legion is celebrating a major milestone today. July 17th marks the 100th anniversary of the Legion's incorporation, recognizing a century of supporting veterans and promoting remembrance. And Canadian country music star George Canyon is getting ready to bring a mix of his biggest hits and classical country favorites to the Norfolk Pro Rodeo tonight when he takes the stage. I'm Jeremy Hall. Everything that matters in Norfolk County, you'll hear it here. See it at norfolktoday.ca.
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1: Here's Norfolk's three-day forecast from the MyFM Weather Center. We remain under an orange air quality alert today. 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Widespread smoke continues today with a high of 27 with Humidex 32. Tonight, clear, increasing cloudiness near midnight, then a chance of showers overnight with a risk of a thunderstorm, widespread smoke, and a low of 18. Tomorrow will be cloudy with a chance of showers and a risk of a thunderstorm, local smoke in the morning and early afternoon, a high of 28, with temperature falling to 23 in the afternoon. And Sunday will be sunny with a high of 26. 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

Norfolk's 98.9 My FM. We've got a fun Sunday event this weekend. It's the Waterford Legion Christmas in July. 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

week's done for the day. It's a Friday heading into the weekend, so I'll be back tomorrow at noon for the Retro Rewind. Laura Earle is coming up after the news at 12 o'clock. And summer is for radio. Keep listening. Head out to the shops. 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

0: and MyFM, redefining local news. Here's what's happening in Norfolk.
1: We remain under an orange air quality alert and widespread smoke continues. Here's what's happening in Norfolk County. Smoke from Northern Ontario wildfires could begin clearing in parts of the province today, bringing some relief from poor air quality. However, Environment Canada says hazy conditions may linger into the weekend in some areas. Wildfires continue to burn across the north, with crews from other provinces helping battle the blaze. As wildfire smoke continues to create hazy conditions across the region, the OPP is urging drivers to make sure they're visible on the road. Sergeant Ed Sanchuk with West Region OPP says reduced visibility can make it harder for other motorists to see approaching vehicles, even in the middle of the day.
2: Do not rely solely on daytime running lights, as it may not activate your rear lights. Make sure that you increase your falling distance and reduce your speed when visibility is limited, and stay alert for changing roadway conditions and emergency vehicles.
1: Sanchuk says a simple step like turning on your headlights can go a long way towards preventing collisions. The Royal Canadian Legion is celebrating a major milestone today. July 17th marks the 100th anniversary of the Legion's incorporation, recognizing a century of supporting veterans and promoting remembrance. Locally, the Simcoe Legion will host a free anniversary barbecue at 6 tonight, while Waterford celebrates Saturday with party in the pavilion. And despite a career spanning more than three decades, George Canyon says the excitement of performing never fades.
3: You know, I listen and watch a 90-year-old singing Ring of Fire and an 18-year-old singing Ring of Fire or a 7-year-old singing Ring of Fire. I mean, it's just amazing to see that all happen. So for me, walking on stage and getting to share and feel that moment, it never gets old and it never will.
1: The Canadian country music star is getting ready to bring a mix of his biggest hits and classic country favorites to the Norfolk Pro Rodeo tonight when he takes the stage. He added that fans can expect an authentic show with plenty of familiar music and a relaxed atmosphere. In sports, just one game in Major League Baseball Thursday, as the league returned from its All-Star break, the Mets beat the Phillies 4-1. In Major League Soccer, Toronto FC and CF Montreal played to a 0-0 draw. In the WNBA, the Fire beat the Washington Mystics 75-56. And in golf, the second round of the Open Championship is underway. Jackson Suber entered the day as the leader. I'm Jeremy Hall with the news that keeps you connected to where you live. Norfolk's three-day weather is next.
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1: Here's Norfolk's three-day forecast from the MyFM Weather Center. 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Widespread smoke continues today with a high of 27 with Humidex 32. Tonight, clear, increasing cloudiness near midnight, then a chance of showers overnight with a risk of a thunderstorm, widespread smoke, and a low of 18. Tomorrow will be cloudy with a chance of showers and a risk of a thunderstorm, local smoke in the morning and early afternoon, a high of 28, with temperature falling to 23 in the afternoon. And Sunday will be sunny with a high of 26. I'm Jeremy Hall with Norfolk's Breaking and Local News.

every time you hear this. 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

0: It's Laura. It's time again for those Freaky Funny Friday facts, the headlines that made me say, wait a second. Let's start off in beautiful British Columbia, where a bear stole golf clubs from a cart on the course. Up next, semi-truck spills nearly 40,000 pounds of Frank's Red Hot Sauce. And finally, here's a little puzzler for you. Elderly Florida woman shocked by suggestive license plate. Here's what it read. SQZ A55. I'm just going to leave that one with you to figure out. And those are your Freaky Funny Friday facts.
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0: Everything is nearly ready for the World Cup final on Sunday, including the delivery of the trophy. It is Laura. This is MyFM, your at work and at home station. The FIFA World Cup trophy is going to be arriving in style as it is transported to the New Jersey Stadium for Sunday's match between Argentina and Spain in a custom-made Louis Vuitton trunk. This is the fifth time the French company has made a bespoke carrier for the trophy, and they're not the only luxury brand involved in the sporting world. New York's Tiffany & Co. have crafted the NFL's Vince Lombardi trophy since the first edition of the Super Bowl in 1967. I had no idea that Tiffany made that trophy, only to hand it over to a bunch of sweaty guys. Up next, we're into entertainment news and some unique Hollywood memorabilia back in the public eye.
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2: Here's Norfolk's three-day forecast from the MyFM Weather Center. 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Widespread smoke continues today with a high of 27 with Humidex 32. Tonight, clear, increasing cloudiness near midnight, then a chance of showers overnight with a risk of a thunderstorm, widespread smoke, and a low of 18. Tomorrow will be cloudy with a chance of showers and a risk of a thunderstorm, local smoke in the morning and early afternoon, a high of 28, with temperature falling to 23 in the afternoon. And Sunday will be sunny with a high of 26. I'm Jeremy Hall with Norfolk's Breaking and Local News.

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0: Riddle me this. Is there an emoji for World Emoji Day? This is Laura Earle. You're listening to MyFM, your at work and at home station. Those little images that help us express ourselves through text messaging originated in the days of Japan's first mobile phones. The word comes from the combination of the Japanese words for picture and character, and a library of over 1,000 smiley graphics were released in the year 2000, and it has just exploded ever since. Now, 9 new emojis are coming out next year, including a cracked smiley face, a pickle, a meteor, butterfly, lighthouse, eraser, a net, and some new thumb emojis. And yes, there is an emoji for World Emoji Day. It's the calendar emoji, because the date on it is July 17th. There you go. What emoji do you wish you had to express yourself? Coming up next, we're into entertainment news.
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Auburn Village United Church is having a trunk sale. 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
1: Norfolk County Council has rejected a request to remove the heritage designation from 45 Peel Street after receiving overwhelming public opposition. Norfolk OPP say a concerned citizen did the right thing by calling 911 after spotting a suspected impaired driver in Simcoe. Police remind everyone to report suspected impaired drivers by calling 911. And a donation of 200 pairs of women's underwear from Simcoe's My Top Drawer is helping families in remote Pecangicum First Nation. I'm Jeremy Hall. Everything that matters in Norfolk County, you'll hear it here. See it at norfolktoday.ca.
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1: Here's Norfolk's three-day forecast from the MyFM Weather Center. 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Widespread smoke continues today with a high of 27 with Humidex 32. Tonight, clear, increasing cloudiness near midnight, then a chance of showers overnight with a risk of a thunderstorm, widespread smoke, and a low of 18. Tomorrow will be cloudy with a chance of showers and a risk of a thunderstorm, local smoke in the morning and early afternoon, a high of 28, with temperature falling to 23 in the afternoon. And Sunday will be sunny with a high of 26. I'm Jeremy Hall with Norfolk's Breaking and Local News.

0: Some recent losses in the world of entertainment. It's Laura. This is MyFM at Work. You may not immediately recognize their names, but you likely know their work. First, in the world of daytime entertainment, the passing of actor Scott Bryce. He played anti-hero Craig Montgomery on As the World Turns for over three decades. He passed away after a years-long battle with cancer. And Oscar winner Brenda Fricker has passed away. She was the first Irish woman to win an Academy Award for her role as Bridget Fagan Brown in the 1989 film My Left Foot. And while she appeared in more than 90 films and television roles, including The Pigeon Woman in Home Alone 2, I will remember her most as Mike Myers' chain-smoking Weekly World News reading mom in So I Married an Axe Murderer. She was brilliant. Up next, summer is for radio.
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0: ready to win big with MyFM this summer? It's Laura. 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You need to win as well. 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
1: Smoke from Northern Ontario wildfires could begin clearing in parts of the province today, bringing some relief from poor air quality. As wildfire smoke continues to create hazy conditions across the region, the OPP is urging drivers to make sure they're visible on the road by turning their lights on. The Royal Canadian Legion is celebrating a major milestone today. July 17th marks the 100th anniversary of the Legion's incorporation, recognizing a century of supporting veterans and promoting remembrance. And Canadian country music star George Canyon is getting ready to bring a mix of his biggest hits and classical country favorites to the Norfolk Pro Rodeo tonight when he takes the stage. I'm Jeremy Hall. Everything that matters in Norfolk County, you'll hear it here. See it at norfolktoday.ca.
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1: Here's Norfolk's three-day forecast from the MyFM Weather Center. 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Widespread smoke continues today with a high of 27 with Humidex 32. Tonight, clear, increasing cloudiness near midnight, then a chance of showers overnight with a risk of a thunderstorm, widespread smoke, and a low of 18. Tomorrow will be cloudy with a chance of showers and a risk of a thunderstorm, local smoke in the morning and early afternoon, a high of 28, with temperature falling to 23 in the afternoon. And Sunday will be sunny with a high of 26. I'm Jeremy Hall with Norfolk's Breaking and Local

0: Norfolk's 98.9 MyFM. It's Laura, MyFM at work. Lots of stuff happening in and around our region this weekend. Tonight, the Simcoe Legion's 100th anniversary barbecue party is taking place. That's going to kick off at 6 p.m. Tomorrow, the Canadian Harvard Aircraft Association Open House and Fly Day is taking place. There's a party in the pavilion for the 100th anniversary of the Legion in Watford. And the 8th annual Dog's Nest Day in Port Dover is taking place on Sunday. And the first Simcoe Scouts are doing a can and bottle drive on Sunday. We've got details about all of these events, so head to our website, norfolktoday.ca. 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
0: It's Laura. I'm signing off. Thanks so much for listening, everyone. Have a great Friday afternoon. Have a great weekend and stay right here because Wendy and Keith are coming up next.

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2: Knowledge, by the way, is the official pronunciation. Look it up in the dictionary.
0: It's how the rich say knowledge.
2: Knowledge. Yeah.
0: Here is your word where you try to figure out, you know, the meaning to it and see how SMRT you are.
2: Mm-hmm.
0: Doing well. Obdurate.
2: Obdurate. Is that like obdurate? O-B-D-U-R-A-T-E?
0: My phonetics say A-H-B. Obdurate.
2: Okay.
0: But it is not phonetically. It is O-B-D.
2: That means like set in stone. Like will not change. It's 100% the way it is. And you know why I know that?
0: Mm-hmm.
2: Is because of Stephen King. In his book 11/22/63, one of the phrases that keeps popping up is that the past is obdurate and doesn't like change because the guy keeps going back in time to try and like solve the JFK assassination and stop it from happening. But every time he does, things get worse and worse. So yeah, the past is obdurate. It does not like change. That's the definition. The layup, swish.
0: If I had known that I was using a word that your favorite author used, then I would have chosen a different one.
2: Well, hindsight.
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0: Brittany, before you go, there's something I want you to have.
1: Oh, it's beautiful. But wait a minute, isn't this...
0: Yeah, yes it is.
1: But I thought the old lady dropped it into the ocean in the air.
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1: Norfolk County Council has rejected a request to remove the heritage designation from 45 Peel Street after receiving overwhelming public opposition. Norfolk OPP say a concerned citizen did the right thing by calling 911 after spotting a suspected impaired driver in Simcoe. Police remind everyone to report suspected impaired drivers by calling 911. And a donation of 200 pairs of women's underwear from Simcoe's My Top Drawer is helping families in remote Pecangicum First Nation. I'm Jeremy Hall. Everything that matters in Norfolk County, you'll hear it here. See it at norfolktoday.ca.
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1: Here's Norfolk's three-day forecast from the MyFM Weather Center. 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Widespread smoke continues today with a high of 27 with Humidex 32. Tonight, clear, increasing cloudiness near midnight, then a chance of showers overnight with a risk of a thunderstorm, widespread smoke, and a low of 18. Tomorrow will be cloudy with a chance of showers and a risk of a thunderstorm, local smoke in the morning and early afternoon, a high of 28, with temperature falling to 23 in the afternoon. And Sunday will be sunny with a high of 26. 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
5: 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Coming up next hour on My FM.

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1: Increasing cloudiness tonight with a 40% chance of showers and a risk of a thunderstorm as well. Widespread smoke sticking around. The air quality warning remains in place down to a low of 18. Good afternoon. I'm Emily Chapwood. Smoke from Northern Ontario wildfires should begin clearing in parts of the province soon, bringing some relief from poor air quality. However, Environment Canada says hazy conditions may linger into the weekend in some areas. Wildfires continue to burn across the north, with crews from other provinces helping battle the blazes. The Royal Canadian Legion is celebrating a major milestone today. July 17th marks the 100th anniversary of the Legion's incorporation, recognizing a century of supporting veterans and promoting remembrance. Locally, the Simcoe Legion hosts a free anniversary barbecue at 6 tonight, while Waterford celebrates Saturday with party in the pavilion. A Norfolk County couple is helping make a difference in remote Pikangikum First Nation. Jim and Marjorie Dawson have spent more than 15 years supporting local students, with this year's trip boosted by a generous donation from Simcoe business My Top Drawer.
2: 200 pairs of panties, women's panties, and nursing bras and baby belts from My Top Drawer. And actually, Lisa reached out to me. I didn't do anything here. I never went knocking or anything.
1: Marjorie said the donations were welcomed by the community's health authority and will be included in care packages for new mothers, support women at a family lodge, and be available for students who need them. The couple also brought books with them to distribute from Beach Reads Bookshop in Port Dover. And the Norfolk Pro Rodeo is back this weekend, kicking things off tonight with professional rodeo action and the George Canyon Concert. In sports, tonight's Brantford Red Sox game against Guelph has been postponed due to the air quality. The Toronto Blue Jays are playing at home tonight against the White Sox, kicking off a weekend series. Over to the CFL, Edmonton is in BC tonight. Tomorrow, Montreal is in Calgary in the afternoon, while Hamilton hosts Toronto in the evening. Then on Sunday, Ottawa hosts Winnipeg. The next time you're scrolling through your phone, visit norfolktoday.ca and see what Norfolk is talking about. 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
1: Folks, 3-day forecast from the MyFM Weather Center. Increasing cloudiness tonight, then a chance of showers and a risk of a thunderstorm. Widespread smoke still in the area with an orange air quality warning remaining in place down to a low of 18. Tomorrow cloudy with a 60% chance of showers and a risk of a thunderstorm. Local smoke sticking around in the morning and early afternoon. A high of 28, then sunny on Sunday and a high of 26.

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1: That's 1984 summer vibes hitting you. My

0: FM in the afternoons. It is Wendy and Keith.
1: And very crazy news out of the television world, or streaming world, I guess. But God of War. Video game property, very, very huge, and they decided they were going to make a TV show out of it. They had a cast, they started shooting, and the lead actor, Ryan Hurst, who you might know from Sons of Anarchy, he played Opie, R.I.P. Opie, he was filming and tore his bicep, and now they're like 4 episodes in, already done and filmed, and now they got to go back and reshoot the whole thing again with a new lead actor, because apparently it's just taking too long to heal.
0: Yeah, that's wild. So would he, like, not be paid then? Or, like, how does that work?
1: See, that I have no idea. Because, I mean, like, I think they got to pay him. Because, like, he's already been there. He's filmed. They announced him. They had him do, like, promotion and stuff for it, sort of. And
0: but, like, fans so excited to see him in this role. And then and they can't just wait for it to heal?
1: Like, apparently it takes a long time. Like, 6 months to, like, get it back to, like, where you can use it again. And then, like, even longer to get back to where, like, that's the thing. Like, God of War, you're going to be, Kratos is the character's name. You got to be in shape. So, like, to do that and then get your buys back to where they need to be, like, you know, it's a long process. So,
0: this is. Do because some shows do this. They should keep his first half, and then for the actor that they recast with the second half, they should just make a joke on screen where they're like, you're the same person, right? And they're like, yeah, of course. What do you mean? Do I look different? Like, they should just make some sort of joke. And then that way the first half isn't, like, wasted. Like, it's, you know what I mean?
1: Yep. Oh, absolutely. and like, another part of me is just also very glad they're not, like, AI-ing it and just kind of, like, doing that to get rid of it. So I love that they're at least caring enough to go back and, like, willing to pay somebody else and all the other actors and crew people to reshoot everything they've already done.
0: Yes.
1: Like, that's a big ask, but it did kind of get me thinking, you know, like, what other actors have had, like, a big break or something like that come to them at the last minute, because they haven't announced who's going to replace this dude yet. Okay. So it's still kind of up in the air, but I think we'll get into that coming up in just a little bit here on MyFM.
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0: FM in the afternoons. It is Wendy and Keith, and big news in the gaming world. I act like I know what we're talking about, but it's actually Keith.
1: Video game / TV. God of War, the show that Amazon Prime is making based on the God of War video game. They've had to recast the lead actor because he tore a bicep on set. Too jacked, too much repetitive strain. I don't know what it was.
0: I have that issue too.
1: Yeah, I can tell. Yeah. they've had to recast him. They haven't announced who is going to be playing him yet. The news just came out this morning that he tore it and they got to do something else. So, I thought it would be interesting to kind of look at like some of the other actors who got like a big break from a last minute cast change. Like, obviously number one and, kind of a big deal. Marty McFly in Back to the Future originally wasn't Michael J. Fox. They filmed most of the movie and then replaced him and get rid of Eric Stoltz was the guy who was originally doing it. I don't know if Pulp Fiction, if you remember, like the dude who runs like the drug house, who has to like stab what's her name in the chest, Uma Thurman.
0: It's been a while since I've watched that. I'll have to watch it again, but that's wild because that was such a big role.
1: Yeah. Also, Hugh Jackman wasn't originally going to be Wolverine.
0: No way.
1: Yeah, it was some other dude named like Dougray Scott, who I think it was like something to do with Mission Impossible 2. There was like, he was too hurt from doing that movie to be Wolverine in the original one. So, Hugh Jackman made a nice little career off of that.
0: Definitely.
1: And like tons of other people too, like Michelle Pfeiffer as Catwoman in Batman. You remember Lord of the Rings? Aragorn, Viggo Mortensen played him very well. It was originally supposed to be Stuart Townsend, who you may remember from Queen of the Damned.
0: This is wild because some of these roles are so iconic that you can't imagine them as anyone. Not to say that those actors wouldn't do a good job, but they're just like those are the faces that you know.
1: Yeah, and to burn through a couple more here quick, Indiana Jones wasn't going to be Harrison Ford. That was going to be Tom Selleck. Leonardo DiCaprio was supposed to play who Christian Bale ended up playing in American Psycho. Like the list goes on. There's so many iconic roles that just like almost were completely different. I'll leave you on this one because it still blows my mind. Shrek. Mike Myers wasn't supposed to be Shrek. It was supposed to be Chris Farley. But he passed away before they could finish filming the movie. So we'd already voiced some stuff for it. But Mike Myers stepped in and now, like, I can't imagine anybody else doing it.
0: Yeah, but you kind of want to hear, though, like, what the other people would have sounded like or, like, how they would have done in that role because it is really interesting. And I feel like this is an underrated hard job being a casting director because you have to have that vision.
1: Totally. Oh, like, that's the thing. Like, the foresight you have to do a job like that is crazy. So, just try and think of Shrek without, like, that's just, it doesn't make any sense.
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7: Folks, 3-day forecast from the MyFM Weather Center. Increasing cloudiness tonight, then a chance of showers and a risk of a thunderstorm. Widespread smoke still in the area with an orange air quality warning remaining in place down to a low of 18. Tomorrow cloudy with a 60% chance of showers and a risk of a thunderstorm. Local smoke sticking around in the morning and early afternoon. A high of 28, then sunny on Sunday and a high of 26.

0: 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Quick, what would you choose? Jay's tickets, $500, or a barbecue? Brand new.
1: I'm going to have to phone a friend. I need a lifeline. Actually, you know what? I don't, because I would take all three.
0: And that's a possibility.
1: 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A barbecue, a pack of Jay's tickets, and a $500 boost to your bank account. And how you do it is actually insanely easy.
0: So simple. All you need to do is head on over to one of the local businesses that have partnered up with us for Summer is for Radio and scan the QR code. Now, Keith, let me ask you another question. What local businesses are on board?
1: Well, let's start by going with one of my personal favorites. 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
0: My FM in the afternoons, it's Wendy and Keith. Coming up next hour, we are talking about some teenagers who are 100% smarter than us.
1: Yeah, and almost literally 100% smarter.
0: Like them, but maybe even like the population of the world. Like these are geniuses, I tell you.
1: Yeah, and they're from probably not too far from, well, I guess right in our own backyard.
0: Yeah, exactly. We're also talking about what day it is today and what emojis we've been using wrong. And if you've been doing some shopping at Dollarama, there have been some recalls. So we will tell you all about that. What are you laughing at?
1: I mean, I always pronounce the Dollarama silent.
0: Okay. We're just trying to, you know, like spice it up a little bit. You'll get that joke later next hour on MyFM.

0: It's 5 o'clock. Here's what's happening in Norfolk.
1: Increasing cloudiness near midnight with the chance of showers and risk of a thunderstorm tonight with widespread smoke down to a low of 18. Good afternoon, I'm Emily Chadwood. Norfolk County Council has voted to keep the heritage designation on the historic building at 45 Pearl Street, once the post office and customs office in downtown Simcoe. The decision follows strong public opposition, with more than 50 letters objecting to remove the designation. The owner argued the building is losing money because of high maintenance and insurance costs. A Good Samaritan's quick action helped Norfolk OPP remove a suspected impaired driver from the roads in Simcoe. Police responded to a 911 call on Queensway East Monday afternoon and arrested the driver. A 36-year-old Haldimand County resident is charged. If you suspect an impaired driver, call 911 immediately. A donation of 200 pairs of women's underwear from Simcoe business, My Top Drawer, is helping families in remote Pecanjikum First Nation. Jim and Marjorie Dawson delivered the items to the community's health authority, which will be included in care packages for new mothers and others in need. Marjorie says the panties created an unforgettable moment when they arrived.
2: You would not believe how much joy and fun there is in unpacking 200 pairs of panties. There was so much laughter that we had people from other areas of the health authority walking down to see what was happening.
1: The couple also delivered a box of young adult books donated by Beach Reads Bookshop in Port Dover. Looking ahead, the Dawsons hope to raise enough money this fall to provide every grade 4 student in Pecanjikum with brand new books to call their own. And it's opening night for the Norfolk Pro Rodeo, with professional rodeo events and a George Canyon concert kicking off the weekend. In sports, tonight's Brantford Red Sox game against Guelph has been postponed due to air quality. The Toronto Blue Jays are home tonight to the White Sox to open a weekend series. Over to the CFL, tonight Edmonton is in BC. Tomorrow, Montreal is in Calgary in the afternoon, while Hamilton hosts Toronto in the evening. Then on Sunday, Ottawa hosts Winnipeg. 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
4: Canada's S&P/TSX Composite Index and the major U.S. indexes ended lower today as a renewed sell-off in semiconductor and other technology stocks, combined with rising oil prices tied to escalating Middle East tensions, outweighed support from energy shares and left investors in a risk-off mood. The S&P/TSX Composite Index was down 76 points at 35,264. In New York, the Dow Jones Industrial Average was down 407 points at 52,146. The S&P 500 index was down 76 points at 7,458, while the NASDAQ composite was down 362 points at 25,520. The Canadian dollar traded for 71.3 cents U.S. The crude oil contract was up $3.37 at U.S. $81.65 per barrel, and the gold contract was up 21 U.S. dollars at 4,013 U.S. dollars an ounce. 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
1: Here's North. Norfolk's three-day forecast from the MyFM Weather Center. Increasing cloudiness tonight, then a chance of showers and a risk of a thunderstorm. Widespread smoke still in the area with an orange air quality warning remaining in place, down to a low of 18. Tomorrow cloudy with a 60% chance of showers and a risk of a thunderstorm. Local smoke sticking around in the morning and early afternoon, a high of 28. Then sunny on Sunday and a high of 26.

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1: Summer in the 80s. 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

0: 5M in the afternoons. It is Wendy and Keith, and it is also World Emoji Day.
1: And a happy World Emoji Day to you too.
0: What's your fave emoji?
1: I don't know if I have a favorite. Like, I mean, there's ones I probably use more than other ones. Like the only person, first of all, I think that I use emojis with is my wife.
0: Why do you have to say it like that?
1: Because I can't stress this enough. I'm a 39-year-old man. Borat hit when I was in high school, so it's always going to be part of the lexicon. Same with like Anchorman. Those quotes are always just there. There isn't really like an emoji. I think that
0: not one that describes you. If you saw it, you're like, this is me.
1: You did hear the part where I said I'm a 39-year-old man.
0: Just thought I'd ask.
1: What about you? Is there one that you think sums you up?
0: I think there are quite a few. Thank you so much for asking. But I did also realize today that definitely been using some emojis wrong. I had no idea.
1: Like, what do you mean using it wrong? Like, there's a couple I know of. Like, I mean, obviously, won't be texting my mother an eggplant anytime soon. Like that one I know 100%.
0: Not actually an eggplant.
1: Other than that, I don't know. Like, there's
0: the hand one. Like, people think it's like a, like prayer or hand five.
1: Prayer hand five?
0: Yeah. Like a high five or a prayer. Like, people always mix that one up.
1: Which one is it? It's because it's a prayer, right? It's prayer hands.
0: I think so. But because there's also the lines, like the light lines around it, that people think it's like the high five, like the noise from it. So people always mix that up. But then also I just found out that there's like a sassy one where like your hand, it looks like you're like flicking your hair almost.
1: Sure.
0: But I found out that that's actually like supposed to be information, like service desk here. And I had zero idea.
1: I don't even think I got that far down the list. Like, once it gets past the faces, I'm like, ugh, I think I'm out.
0: Yeah. So also, you have like, you know, the peace sign, like the number two. So you can say like two or peace. But what apparently it actually means like victory. I didn't know that either. What was the one where you were talking about the sleep one, where like people, it's like drooling or sleep or something like
1: that?
0: Yeah,
1: there's like the bubble that's coming out of the nose and the eyes are closed and stuff like that.
0: Yeah,
1: the only reason I know that one is because I have seen Pokemon. And like whenever Snorlax, the big giant Pokemon, is sleeping, there's like a big snot bubble kind of coming out and it's like supposed to signify sleep. But that's the only reason I know that is because, again, I'm a almost 40-year-old person who watched Pokemon after
0: Pokemon
1: school.
0: Was like your time, yeah. Or like there's the one with like the steam almost coming out of the nose, or people would use it as like anger, but apparently it means triumph.
1: What?
0: Yeah, apparently it means triumph. But
1: how is that not like huffing and puffing?
0: I see, that's why it's confusing and people are using it wrong. But that's the more you know on this World Emoji Day.
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0: My FM in the afternoons. It is Wendy and Keith. And Keith, think back to your high school days. So just like half a year ago.
1: Yeah, I didn't need that.
0: What do you think your, like, do you remember what your average was as a student?
1: Not good.
0: Like, would you say like 80% or higher?
1: If I like gun to my head, I'd say probably like 75. Like I, and this is going to sound like a humble brag here, but I did try and play dumb a lot.
0: What?
1: I did. Because.
0: Yeah, that's me too. Playing dumb.
1: Yeah, they, like, I don't know. I just always assumed like, you know, you do too much. They're going to expect more of you. So I figured you do just enough and you kind of get through.
0: You know what's so wild is I literally know someone who said that to me where like, so one class had a grade system, 1, 2, 3, 4. And she said, put your, like, because you had to at least reach the level that you said. She said, put it at 1 because then that way you're always exceeding expectations.
1: Yep.
0: So you're not the only one who thinks that way.
1: No, I think it worked out well for me. I mean, look where I am now. But yeah,
0: teaching the masses.
1: Like. Yes, speaking to the people. But yeah, it's I did that in high school. I would say probably like 70, 75. I wasn't a big trier.
0: Well, I didn't realize you could get over 50%, to be honest. But here we are, and not just one student, but three students graduating this year who have outshined us all by getting 100% averages.
1: And that's crazy. That means you have to be perfect literally all the time.
0: Like, they always say that you can't be perfect all the time, but three people are just like, oh, well, I'll take that as a challenge, and they literally did it. I know.
1: It's very disheartening.
0: I know. And think about it. They're like, at least, I mean, 2 years younger than me, maybe? Like,
1: yeah, two.
0: This is why I only got that 50%.
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14: Here's Norfolk's three-day forecast from the MyFM Weather Center. Increasing cloudiness tonight, then a chance of showers and a risk of a thunderstorm. Widespread smoke still in the area with an orange air quality warning remaining in place, down to a low of 18. Tomorrow cloudy with a 60% chance of showers and a risk of a thunderstorm. Local smoke sticking around in the morning and early afternoon, a high of 28. Then sunny on Sunday and a high of 26. I'm Emily Chatwood with Norfolk.

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1: Increasing cloudiness tonight with a 40% chance of showers and a risk of a thunderstorm, as well widespread smoke sticking around. That air quality warning remains in place, down to a low of 18. Good afternoon, I'm Emily Chatwood. Smoke from Northern Ontario wildfires should begin clearing in parts of the province soon, bringing some relief from poor air quality. However, Environment Canada says hazy conditions may linger into the weekend in some areas. Wildfires continue to burn across the north, with crews from other provinces helping battle the blazes. The Royal Canadian Legion is celebrating a major milestone today. July 17th marks the 100th anniversary of the Legion's incorporation, recognizing a century of supporting veterans and promoting remembrance. Locally, the Simcoe Legion hosts a free anniversary barbecue at 6 tonight, while Waterford celebrates Saturday with party in the pavilion. A Norfolk County couple is helping make a difference in remote Pikangikum First Nation. Jim and Marjorie Dawson have spent more than 15 years supporting local students, with this year's trip boosted by a generous donation from Simcoe business My Top Drawer.
2: 200 pairs of panties, women's panties, and nursing bras and baby belts from My Top Drawer. And actually, Lisa reached out to me. I didn't do anything here. I never went knocking or anything.
1: Marjorie said the donations were welcomed by the community's health authority and will be included in care packages for new mothers, support women at a family lodge, and be available for students who need them. The couple also brought books with them to distribute from Beach Reads Bookshop in Port Dover. And the Norfolk Pro Rodeo is back this weekend, kicking things off tonight with professional rodeo action and the George Canyon Concert. In sports, tonight's Brantford Red Sox game against Guelph has been postponed due to the air quality. The Toronto Blue Jays are playing at home tonight against the White Sox, kicking off a weekend series. Over to the CFL, Edmonton is in BC tonight. Tomorrow, Montreal is in Calgary in the afternoon, while Hamilton hosts Toronto in the evening. Then on Sunday, Ottawa hosts Winnipeg. The next time you're scrolling through your phone, visit norfolktoday.ca and see what Norfolk is talking about. 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
1: Norfolk's 3-day forecast from the MyFM Weather Center. Increasing cloudiness tonight, then a chance of showers and a risk of a thunderstorm. Widespread smoke still in the area with an orange air quality warning remaining in place, down to a low of 18. Tomorrow cloudy with a 60% chance of showers and a risk of a thunderstorm. Local smoke sticking around in the morning and early afternoon. A high of 28, then sunny on Sunday and a high of 26. I'm Emily Chatwood with Norfolk's breaking and local news.
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0: 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And all right, it's John Paul. 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
1: Did it happen in the 90s?
0: That in the next few moments. And Kyle says he is locking up the shop, and he wants to hear Sheryl Crow. Kyle, I got that for you next.
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12: Here's Norfolk's 3-day forecast from the MyFM Weather Center. Increasing cloudiness tonight, then a chance of showers and a risk of a thunderstorm. Widespread smoke still in the area with an orange air quality warning remaining in place, down to a low of 18. Tomorrow cloudy with a 60% chance of showers and a risk of a thunderstorm. Local smoke sticking around in the morning and early afternoon, a high of 28. Then sunny on Sunday and a high of 26.

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1: Did it happen in the 90s?
0: Thanks for playing. 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Hey, Bob.
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0: 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It's so easy. Sarah texted me. She's waiting for the sunset on her porch, waiting for the sunset. That's not going to be for like another hour and a bit. But while she's waiting, she wants to hear The Power from Snap. We got that next.
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6: Here's Norfolk's three-day forecast from the MyFM Weather Center. Increasing cloudiness tonight, then a chance of showers and a risk of a thunderstorm. Widespread smoke still in the area with an orange air quality warning remaining in place, down to a low of 18. Tomorrow cloudy with a 60% chance of showers and a risk of a thunderstorm. Local smoke sticking around in the morning and early afternoon, a high of 28. Then sunny on Sunday and a high of 26.

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0: 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Raptors win their first NBA title. The Canadians win a Stanley Cup, or the Ottawa Senators join the NHL. 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